0: This was on the TV.
1: Was on the radio.
0: This is an all 80s long weekend on Jack

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1: La, la, la, la, la, la, sing a happy song. La, la, la, la, la, la, smirk the whole day long.
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0: This is an all-80s long weekend on Jack